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0: 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You're listening to

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Unruly, we show no regard, no limit when it comes to the cash or the car. Yeah. Selective and stubborn. Can't tell me nothing. I'm leaving with something. 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

lack of purpose. 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Would it not be madness to fight? We come.

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Drink some margaritas by swinging blue lights. 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Are you with me? Are you with me?

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0: This year's get-together is expected to attract 1.7 million people. What began in 1989 as 150 people dancing up West Berlin has swelled to the world's biggest celebration of techno music. And the party goes on.
1: Do you feel it? 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

kids, I want to tell you something. 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It's too short to hide your inner child behind the limits of expectation.

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Just hear that booty non-stop when the beat drop. Just keep swinging it, get jiggy. Get crunked up, percolate anything you want. We call it facility if I don't get busy. Just hear that booty non-stop when the beat drop. Just keep swinging it, get jiggy. Get crunked up, percolate.